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3: 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Its reserves are depleted. Its economy is on life support.
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4: 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That means we have 54 presidents, 54 governments, 54 flags. 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
what may be the reason, and wait for the Putin also cause coming in Uganda. 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

0: 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Obo chitegera. As soon as it comes on my for you page. Eyebe fuse subject to public opinion. You like it or not? 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
2: Just get him, Kovanti, just get him one man, Mulunji.
0: Okay.
2: Same year, same year, a little bit in Mulunji. I better came back at the same day.
0: Mm. Mm.
2: Yeah, organizing the Mulunji every gamble.
0: Okay.
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0: 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Okay. 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
2: 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When I look at you, I can assess what you are. 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
4: 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I want to give an example. 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But they advertised a job. 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The Ministry of Energy. So they went for competition. There are about 1,000 of them.
1: Yes. 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
4: But about 1,000 of them. Aye, yaja mu interview, yako la interview, ya ikaba ikambantu omusambu, until they remained three of them. 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
4: Okolechi.
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4: 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Then the man came to me and said, Dad, can we look for 3 million and oil these people? 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
7: Yes,
9: sir. When I was in zero,
7: and I'm sorry, Chirongo.
9: Chirongo district teacher.
7: Nam Tumba, passes here in Amganza.
9: Nam Tumba Kumulamo.
7: Yes, so I want to say that when I have a job here.
9: Hmm.
7: So when I have a code, they are not going to go. Where are you?
9: Kali. Hello.
7: Hello.
9: Yes, sir.
7: Yes, usoda loyo.
9: Yes, sebo kuoli, ense riku ulida.
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2: Yes, I love it. Yes, yeah, to equip. Then ensonga indi ne ya madhi. Amadhi government gives me only 4 boreholes a financial year. I mpegano woja mu bugweri. I've risen from 32 genajagana percent water coverage. I'm at 78. Aya atenga nkuzeisa madhi ga mikwano.
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1: administration
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1: mm.
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1: mm.
0: is I think the best in Busoga
1: mm.
0: yes yes I want you to visit Bugweri. Mwida
1: mm.
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0: 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By the way, kuzira kukola bibali.
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0: Then, centered the local governments for service delivery.
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1: Mm.
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1: Mm.
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1: 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Yes.
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0: so much. So ayoge.
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1: Mm.
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0: If you need my advice.
1: Yes.
0: If you can consult me chairman. Mm. You need to consult me on a number of issues.
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1: Principal, this institution, I have heard very good stories about our school, you people. Because I move, I really move. Nurses that can do, midwives can, that are intrinsically motivated to do their work. To do ministry, because God has called you. And called by who? Is that thing real in your hearts? That God has called you. Reverend Mpanzira said he's a midwife. But he's a spiritual midwife. He gives the injections, the tablets, we call them the Jesus Queen tabs. And the anti-devil syrup. Hallelujah. And I'm also a member of that one. After biology at the A level, I also became a midwife. Jesus Queen tabs. If you take the full dose, then you are full of the spirit.
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0: 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When I look at you, I can assess what you are. 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
1: 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Yeah man.
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1: 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My industry.
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1: Yeah man.
0: What is that big challenge? 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
0: 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Yeah, man. 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
1: 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And then single. Okay. 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
0: Of in case of any collaboration one busoga. 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
3: How are you?
0: How are you? 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
0: Kali, DJ Uzi, let's go.
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1: No.
0: It's a reggae version. We people, we going there, panna.
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Just roll that, roll that, roll that, roll that, roll that, roll that, roll that, roll that.

Run that you run that you run that you run that you run that you run Puro Mutukoma Chiman Eno Bajeta Saturday Chikiribu Soga Royal Radio. Aha. DJ Wizzy one and twos tutebwe tutambula mu Saturday Chikiri. 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